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6: Rain chances are up for Tuesday and for Wednesday. We'll see highs in the upper 70s.
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1: Room for three tonight. We'll do one from Jerry Garcia and Merle Saunders as part of tonight's set that we will start with St. Stephen here. It's the Dead Zone for Monday night from EHM.

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feathers after the struggle. 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
6: Rain chances are up for Tuesday and for Wednesday. We'll see highs in the upper 70s.
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2: Rain chances are up for Tuesday and for Wednesday. We'll see highs in the upper 70s.
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4: Rain chances are up for Tuesday and for Wednesday. We'll see highs in the upper 70s.
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3: Rain chances are up for Tuesday and for Wednesday. We'll see highs in the upper 70s.
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5: Rain chances are up for Tuesday and for Wednesday. We'll see highs in the upper 70s.
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1: Lana Del Rey, First Light.

Many years ago, along the Illinois-Wisconsin border, there was this Indian tribe. They found two babies in the woods, white babies. One of them was named Elizabeth. She was the fairer of the two, while the smaller and more fragile one was named Marie. Having never seen white girls before, and living on the two lakes, known as the Twin Lakes, they named the larger and more beautiful lake, Lake Elizabeth. And thus the smaller lake that was hidden from the highway became known forever as

Many years later, I found myself talking to this girl who was standing there with her back turned to Lake Marie. The wind was blowing, especially through her hair. There was four Italian sausages cooking on the outdoor grill, and they was sizzling. Many years later, we found ourselves in Canada, trying to save our marriage, and perhaps catch a few fish. Whatever came first. That night she fell asleep in my arms, humming the tune to Louie Louie. Ah, baby, we gotta go now.

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Saw it on the news, the TV news, in a black and white video. You know what blood looks like in a black and white video? Shadows. Shadows! That's what it looks like. All the love we share.

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3: Rain chances are up for Tuesday and for Wednesday. We'll see highs in the upper 70s.
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1: Michigander, freaking out.

Pedro lives out of the Wilshire Hotel. He looks out a window without glass. The walls are made of cardboard. Newspapers on his feet, and his father beats him because he's too tired to beg. He's got 9 brothers and sisters. They're brought up on their knees. It's hard to run when a coat hanger beats you on the thighs. Pedro dreams of being older and killing the old man, but that's a slim chance. He's going to the boulevard. He's gonna end up on the dirty boulevard. He's going out to the dirty boulevard. He's going down to the dirty boulevard. This room costs $2,000 a month. You can believe it, man, it's true. Somewhere a landlord's laughing till he wets his pants. No one dreams of being a doctor or a lawyer or anything. They dream of dealing on the dirty boulevard. Give me, you're hungry, you're tired, you're poor, I'll piss on them. 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You're poor huddled masses, let's club them to death and get it over with and just dump them on the boulevard. Get them out on the dirty boulevard. Going out to the dirty boulevard. They're going down on the dirty boulevard. Going out. Outside, it's a bright night. There's an opera at Lincoln Center. Movie stars arrive by limousine. The Klieg lights shoot up over the skyline of Manhattan, but the lights are out on the mean streets. A small kid stands by the Lincoln Tunnel. He's selling plastic roses for a buck. The traffic's backed up to 39th Street. The TV whores are calling the cops out for a suck. And back at the wheelchair, Pedro sits there dreaming. He's found a book on magic in a garbage can. He looks at the pictures and stares up at the cracked ceiling. At the count of 3, he says, I hope I can disappear and fly, fly away.

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1: A hot pot man was sentenced Monday to 7.5 to 22 years in prison for killing Nassau County Police Officer Patricia Espinosa in a drunk driving crash. Matthew Smith pleaded guilty last month to aggravated vehicular homicide. The January 31st collision near Smith Haven Mall claimed the life of Espinosa, who was on her way to work at Nassau's 5th Precinct. The tall ship Kalmar Nickel has arrived in Greenport Harbor for a one-week visit. The crew of the replica 17th-century Swedish merchant ship will be offering daily sailings and deck tours through July 26th. And weather has again forced Stony Brook University to postpone its annual free Seawolves movie night. Due to thunderstorms in tonight's forecast, tickets for this evening's free showing of Zootopia 2 will be honored on Wednesday night, July 29th. And that's what's happening across Long Island on this Tuesday morning. I'm Dave Mullow.
2: Well, good morning. Let's take a look outside at your EHM weather forecast. 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Together, let's drive County Road 39A in Southampton. For today, well, we'll see a chance of a shower before 2, then showers, maybe thunderstorms this afternoon. Mostly cloudy skies, a high of 82. Tonight, showers, possibly a thunderstorm out there, a low of 70. Showers, likely thunderstorms tomorrow, mostly cloudy on your Wednesday, a high near 84. But good news for Thursday, sunshine and a high of 81. EHM Sports, baseball tonight, Yankees and Pirates at the stadium at 7:05, and the Mets and Brewers in Milwaukee at 7:40. Get the Tuesday edition of the EHM Breakfast Show with Harry underway. Let's do it with Ben Harper and the Innocent Criminals and Steal My Kisses.

It's the Itchin' Breakfast Show with Harry, getting started with Ben Harper and the Innocent Criminals, Steal My Kisses. Good morning. Clouds today and some showers and thunderstorms, mainly this afternoon. We'll see temperatures in the low 80s. Coming up, new music from Beck, but first, it's REM.

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0: That's Beck and Ride Lonesome on the EHM Breakfast Show with Harry. Good morning and happy Tuesday. We're back at it for another new day, and we're inching closer towards the Great South Bay Music Festival coming up starting Thursday at Shorefront Park in Patchogue. Have a conversation scheduled with Kenny from Little Feet. Kenny Grady from Little Feet, the bassist. He's been there pretty much since the beginning. Came a couple records in, and we're going to chat later on today. That'll be part of our EHM All Access to the Great South Bay Music Festival podcast we put together, and we're going to post some more interviews coming up all throughout the morning, so stay tuned for details on that. Had a chance to sit down with a whole bunch of different artists. One of them that really stuck out to me was Quinn Sullivan. He was mentored by Buddy Guy, really talented musician, and Quinn, and we're going to share that conversation a little bit later on, and lots more, so plenty going on today. We've got a lot to do over the next couple of hours that we spend together. Also, more Lucinda Williams tickets. We'll give those away, too. So plenty going on. Thanks for checking in. 631-7263-EHM on the text line. We'll take a break. Back next with the Rolling Stones. It's the EHM Breakfast Show with Harry. We are just getting started this morning.
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0: Welcome back to the EHM Breakfast Show with Harry. Chance of showers this morning, then maybe a shower and thunderstorm this afternoon. Clouds, a high near 82. Right now, let's get back into the music with the Stones and Beast of Burden.

tolerate the people and the things that make me want to hate. All I have a little mercy on me and see some beauty in this human pageantry. Jesus Christ came down here as a living man. 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Unto others as you.

0: It's Crowded House on the EHM Breakfast Show with Harry. Good morning. Thanks for being here on a busy Tuesday show. Inching closer towards Great South Bay Weekend out at Shorefront Park in Patchogue. We'll be there under the tent, giving away Outlaw Music Festival tickets. That's right. You can enter to win those for later on in the summer. And make sure you stop by the tent, say hello. I'll be walking around all throughout the weekend. Looking forward to meeting everyone, saying hi, and also checking out some great music along the way. I've had a chance to sit down with I want to say 20-something performers at this year's festival. We're posting them up this week on our EHM All Access, WEHM All Access. 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They're up there for you to check out, and we'll be adding more every day as we inch closer towards the weekend. Looking forward to chat with Kenny from Little Feet. They're part of the headlining crew Saturday. We'll give you all the details on that interview coming up tomorrow on the show. Looking forward to sharing all these with you. It's been fun getting to know some artists. 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All right, let's get back into the music. In just a sec, we'll take a break and some Bowie on deck. Hang on.
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0: Welcome back. It's the EHM Breakfast Show with Harry. Clouds today. Could see some showers, maybe some thunderstorms this afternoon. Temperatures in the low 80s. Getting back to the music now, though, with David Bowie.

It's the HM Breakfast Show with Harry. Good morning. Happy Tuesday. Coming up, let's see. We're going to check in with Dave Mollo in Long Island News, see what's happening here on the island. First, though, Nick Lowe.

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1: A hot pot man was sentenced Monday to 7.5 to 22 years in prison for killing Nassau County Police Officer Patricia Espinosa in a drunk driving crash. Matthew Smith pleaded guilty last month to aggravated vehicular homicide. The January 31st collision near Smith Haven Mall claimed the life of Espinosa, who was on her way to work at Nassau's 5th Precinct. The tall ship Kalmar Nickel has arrived in Greenport Harbor for a one-week visit. The crew of the replica 17th-century Swedish merchant ship will be offering daily sailings and deck tours through July 26th. And weather has again forced Stony Brook University to postpone its annual free Seawolves movie night. Due to thunderstorms in tonight's forecast, tickets for this evening's free showing of Zootopia 2 will be honored on Wednesday night, July 29th. And that's what's happening across Long Island on this Tuesday morning. I'm Dave Mullo.
2: AP Sports, I'm Mike Hempen. Spain's World Cup winning soccer team has returned home to an estimated crowd of almost 2 million. The players and their coaching staff met with the country's royals and then the prime minister. The team then boarded an open-top bus for a raucous parade through Madrid. FIFA has opened an investigation into the scuffle that involves several players after Spain's win over Argentina. The Boston Red Sox have won 14 straight games. They beat the Orioles 6-5 Monday night. With one more win, they will match the franchise record set in 1946. The Guardians hit 7 home runs in a 13-4 win over Minnesota. The benches cleared in New York last night in the Yankees' 8-5 win over the Pirates. Pirates reliever Dennis Santana yelled at Jose Caballero for taking too long to get ready in the batter's box, triggering a heated altercation. I'm Mike Hempen, AP Sports.
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3: This is the Bloomberg Money Minute. Mercedes is reportedly lobbying to soften a proposed law that could ban the company from the U.S. over its partial Chinese ownership. The bipartisan Senate bill introduced in April would prohibit the sale of connected vehicles by automakers that are more than 15% owned by Chinese entities. Mercedes is 20% Chinese owned, and sources say it's pushing to raise that threshold to 25%. Checking on the markets, investors are looking ahead to the kickoff of earnings season for the technology giant. All eyes will be on Google parent Alphabet's results tomorrow. Head of that stock, futures are looking at solid gains. And volleyball is taking over girls' high school sports. It's continuing to gain traction, becoming the second most popular team sport in the past school year, with more than 492,000 registered female athletes. The volleyball craze has been spreading around the country, leading to a shortage of courts and coaches. And marketers are starting to wake up to the opportunities. Courtney Donahoe, Bloomberg Radio.
4: Welcome back. Let's take a look outside at your EHM weather forecast as we get moving on this Tuesday. We'll see clouds, maybe some showers possible during the day. A thunderstorm, too, sneaking through. Cloudy, a high near 82. For tonight, showers, possibly a thunderstorm, a low of 70. Then tomorrow, kind of the same. Cloudy skies, showers likely with thunderstorms in the midday, a high of 85. And for Thursday, sunshine, temperatures in the low 80s. EHM Sports, baseball tonight, Yankees and Pirates at the stadium, and the Mets in Milwaukee to face the Brewers. Starting up a long set of EHM music as we head into your 7 a.m. hour. Let's do it with the latest from Brandi Carlile at the Montauk Lighthouse. I can't wait. 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

0: 7:16 on the EHM Breakfast Show with Harry. That's new music from Monrovia. He's opening for Camp on Thursday night at Forest Hills. Field Song, that's from his debut album, Bloodline. Good morning, how are you? It's Harry. Clouds coming our way today. Some showers and thunderstorms likely this afternoon. Temperatures in the low 80s. Right now, 72 in Patchogue, 69 in Southampton. And I was just reading about Paul McCartney kind of making an appearance on Liverpool's Magical Mystery Tour. This is one of the bigger tourist attractions over there, and fans of the Beatles taken to different locations in the Beatles story. Well, Paul McCartney apparently made a cameo. The bus was pulled up at a traffic light when it spotted Paul McCartney. That's right. After waving to fans, they realized that he was also, how does this happen, on a FaceTime call with Ringo Starr. That's right, the bus driver himself and tour guide Neil Morton said, quote, "It was surreal. I had pulled up at the traffic lights on Hope Street when who should I see? Sir Paul with Ringo on FaceTime. He waved to us and everybody took photos. The passengers could not believe it." Imagine being on that tour and seeing Sir Paul in person and with Ringo. That's crazy. Apparently, McCartney was in town ahead of a presentation for an actor for the, I guess, the Liverpool Institute for Performing Arts. He's a co-founder of the school, and kind of cool to see this. Take a look. I'll post this article up, facebook.com/WEHM Radio. We're going to come back next with Breakfast with the Beatles. It's the EHM Breakfast Show with Harry.
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0: 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That's coming up this weekend. All right, let's dive in. Got a request for this one. The first use of a sitar in a Beatles song played by George Harrison. Let's do Norwegian Wood. This bird has flown. Starting off Breakfast with the Beatles from Rubber Soul, 92.9 and 96.9 EHM.

Breakfast with the Beatles on the EHM Breakfast Show with Harry. Paul wrote that song, as he says, kind of a spiritual successor to Blackbird. Jenny Wren, that is part of Breakfast with the Beatles this morning. As McCartney has said, Jenny, a fictional character inspired by Dickens's Our Mutual Friend. And Norwegian Wood by request started us off. Good morning, it's Harry. Coming up, three things you need to know that happened on this day in music history. It is July the 21st. We'll get to that in just a couple minutes. But first, it's Lord Huron and Time to Run. It's the EHM Breakfast Show with Harry. Good morning.

0: 7:36 on the EHM Breakfast Show with Harry with the specials. And enjoy yourself. Good morning. Clouds today, thunderstorms and showers this afternoon, unfortunately. We'll see temperatures in the low 80s, but get them out of the way before we head towards a nice weekend out at Shorefront Park in Patchogue for the Great South Bay Music Festival. Let's talk some history. It is July the 21st. Three things you need to know that happened on this day in music. We begin with the Beatles recording Come Together back in 1969. That was July 21st, 1969. Number one on the charts, it was Jim Croce and Bad Bad Leroy Brown in 1973. And finally, Jimi Hendrix and Eric Clapton shared the stage together back in 1967. It was July 21st. Yes, Jimmy began a three-night run at Cafe Agogo, joined by Eric Clapton during the engagement. So a couple different items to mention today as we dive into some Beatles history throughout the years. We like to do this every weekday right around this time. We're going to take a break, come back next. Let's see, lining up some Donovan for you. Got an email about that. And some Dave Matthews on the way, too. It's the EHM Breakfast Show with Harry.
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0: Welcome back. It's the EHM Breakfast Show with Harry. Weather-wise, we're looking at clouds for the most part today. Temperatures in the upper 70s, low 80s in some spots. Could see some showers and thunderstorms likely, most likely after 2 today. Right now, 72 in Coram and 70 in East Hampton. 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
2: 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Good morning. What's going on this Tuesday? Let's see. Coming up in the 8 o'clock hour, we're going to chat about tonight's EHM local artist, who also happens to be part of a great performance coming up at the Great South Bay Music Festival this weekend. We'll talk about the podcast, EHM All Access, as well as a couple episodes are popping up from different artists today I want to share with you. Right now, though, it's the Dave Matthews Band and Satellite. It's the EHM Breakfast Show. Good morning.

0: It's the HN Breakfast Show with Harry. Thanks for being here on this Tuesday morning. Inching closer towards, should be a good weekend. The weather looks good for the Great South Bay Music Festival, Shorefront Park in Patchogue. Had a great conversation with Leslie Mendelson. She's part of this Bob Weir celebration coming up Sunday afternoon. And Andy Falco leading the way, but Leslie a part of it along with some great talented musicians. We're going to share that conversation a little bit later on this week and lots more. We'll tell you all about a few we're putting up on our EHM All Access podcast in the 8 o'clock hour. Plus, we'll preview tonight's EHM local artists. So that's all on the way. Right now, let's say hi to Dave Malo in Long Island News.
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2: A hot pot man was sentenced Monday to 7.5 to 22 years in prison for killing Nassau County police officer Patricia Espinosa in a drunk driving crash. Matthew Smith pleaded guilty last month to aggravated vehicular homicide. The January 31st collision near Smith Haven Mall claimed the life of Espinosa, who was on her way to work at Nassau's 5th Precinct. The tall ship Kalmar Nickel has arrived in Greenport Harbor for a one-week visit. The crew of the replica 17th-century Swedish merchant ship will be offering daily sailings and deck tours through July 26th. And weather has again forced Stony Brook University to postpone its annual free Seawolves movie night. Due to thunderstorms in tonight's forecast, tickets for this evening's free showing of Zootopia 2 will be honored on Wednesday night, July 29th. And that's what's happening across Long Island on this Tuesday morning. I'm Dave Mullo.
3: I'm Marcela Sanchez with an AP News Minute. An Iranian official began talks today with mediators in Pakistan as diplomats work to save the collapsed interim deal between Iran and the U.S. The effort comes even as both countries continued to launch attacks for a 10th straight day. Lebanon's president will meet with President Trump today in Washington. The U.S. is mediating the talks between Lebanon and Israel, with Beirut pushing for the withdrawal of Israeli troops from southern Lebanon. In June, the two sides had announced a framework that called for Israeli forces to withdraw and for Hezbollah to disarm. Senator Darlene Graham says she's running for a full term to replace her late brother Lindsey Graham's Senate seat. She was sworn in last week to fulfill the remaining months of her brother's term, which expires in January. More on this story at apnews.com. I'm Marcela Sanchez.
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4: This is the Bloomberg Money Minute. Nike would have liked a different ending to the World Cup. Spain triumphed over Argentina with both teams facing off in Adidas gear. Each of them had beaten France and England in the semifinals, which are Nike teams. Having their teams fall short means missing out on a windfall of fans splurging on merchandise. The athletic wear company has been under ongoing pressure to rebound from an extended bout of slower than normal sales growth. Getting you ready for your trading day, stocks are heading for gains on the back of chip makers. NASDAQ futures leading the way, rising 1.2%. And data centers in the U.S. will account for about 20% of the nation's electricity consumption in 2035, according to a Bloomberg analysis. That's up from close to 6% today. In states such as Virginia and Texas, where data centers are concentrated, their share of electricity use will be even higher. Surging demand from AI data centers is already straining electric grids. Courtney Donahoe, Bloomberg Radio.
0: Welcome back. It's the EHM Breakfast Show with Harry. Let's take a look outside now at your EHM weather forecast. For today, showers, likely possibly a thunderstorm, mainly though after 2 p.m. today. Mostly cloudy skies otherwise. A high near 77. Tonight, showers, thunderstorms possible. Going down to low of 71 in the overnight. Very breezy. Chance of showers, thunderstorms early tomorrow morning, then clouds making way for sunshine late in the day. A high near 82. And for Thursday, beautiful sunshine, temperatures in the upper 70s. Friday, more of the same sunshine, a little warmer, and a high near 84. 75 now in Patchogue and 72 in East Hampton. EHM Sports Baseball tonight, Yankees and Pirates at the stadium. Mets of Milwaukee taking on the Brewers. Starting up alongside of EHM Music with something brand new from U2. Released kind of in conjunction with the World Cup. They were down in Mexico filming this video, and word is it's part of the album out this fall. We don't have a date or any true details on this just yet, but it's a U2 in Street of Dreams on the EHM Breakfast Show with Harry.

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All this week, we're releasing episodes of our new podcast, EHM All Access. First part, focusing on the Great South Bay Music Festival artists that are performing. We put up Warren Haynes, had a great conversation with Jim Faith, the producer, creator of the festival. And we'll put up a few more. I'll tell you all about that after the Revivalists and Heartstop. This is new from their album, Get It Honest, coming out on Friday. It's the EHM Breakfast Show with Harry.

0: New music from the Revivalists. That's Heartstop on the EHM Breakfast Show with Harry. Their album, Get It Honest, comes out this Friday. Good morning. 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Right now, you've got Warren Haynes and Jim Faith from the Great South Bay Music Festival, and I had some terrific conversations over the past few weeks with the artists of the Great South Bay Music Festival. Kelly Baker is one of them, and the Kelly Baker Band performing this weekend out at Shorefront Park in Patchogue. I'm going to post that up later today. They'll go up in the afternoon on the feed for EHM All Access. 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We wanted to make it as simple as possible. And Kelly Baker is on the EHM Local tonight at 7:20 with Chris Mosier. So we're going to feature her tonight. And then we've got something brand new from Miles to Dayton. We'll premiere Thursday night at 7:20 on the Local as well. So good week for it. So we're heading towards a nice weekend of sunshine out at Shorefront Park in Patchogue. We just got to get through the next couple of days of some showers, and we're going to be good for this weekend. So I can't wait to share it. I'll put it up later today. Kelly Baker, our interview a little bit later on, and lots more of the performers from the Great South Bay Music Festival this year. 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Coming back next with Tom Petty. It's the EHM Breakfast Show with Harry. Good morning.
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0: 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Good morning. Clouds and some showers, especially thunderstorms this afternoon. Temperatures in the upper 70s. Let's get back into the music with Tom Petty of the Heartbreakers.

It's the HM Breakfast Show with Harry. Good morning. Thanks for being here. Clouds today and some showers and thunderstorms this afternoon. Temperatures in the upper 70s. Coming up, tickets for Lucinda Williams this fall at Flagstar at Westbury Music Fair. 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We'll give away a pair on the text line. Coming up after Stevie Wonder.

0: It's the Edge of Breakfast Show with Harry, and coming on Wednesday, October 14th, Lucinda Williams. She'll be live at Flagstar Westbury Music Fair. 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So let's do a pair right now. Ninth Text of Lucinda grabs the tickets for Wednesday, October 14th. Good luck, Ninth Text of Lucinda, to 631-726-3EHM. Good luck, and send that in. Who knows, you can walk away with some passes. If you don't worry. Like I said, another chance at them. Another crack at WEHM.com. Coming back next with the EHM cover story. Hang on.
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0: 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Found a cover he did of this song from Sam Cooke of Another Saturday Night. We're going to start with the original, and then we'll get to Cat Stevens' cover. It's the EHM

0: Cat Stevens, his version of Another Saturday Night from Sam Cooke, leading off as we do an original and then a cover every weekday morning right around this time. Cat Stevens' birthday and coming up at noon on the EHM Cafe. Get those orders into Lauren at WEHM.com. We're going to come back next with new music from Little Barry, plus some more on Zevon after we say hi to Dave Mallow for a final time this morning in Long Island News.
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2: A hot pot man was sentenced Monday to 7.5 to 22 years in prison for killing Nassau County Police Officer Patricia Espinosa in a drunk driving crash. Matthew Smith pleaded guilty last month to aggravated vehicular homicide. The January 31st collision near Smith Haven Mall claimed the life of Espinosa, who was on her way to work at Nassau's 5th Precinct. The tall ship Kalmar Nickel has arrived in Greenport Harbor for a one-week visit. The crew of the replica 17th-century Swedish merchant ship will be offering daily sailings and deck tours through July 26th. And weather has again forced Stony Brook University to postpone its annual free Seawolves movie night. Due to thunderstorms in tonight's forecast, tickets for this evening's free showing of Zootopia 2 will be honored on Wednesday night, July 29th. And that's what's happening across Long Island on this Tuesday morning. I'm Dave Mallow.
3: From around the world, these are the latest international news headlines. An Iranian official is meeting mediators in Pakistan as diplomats seek to salvage the collapsed interim deal between Iran and the US, even as both countries continue to launch attacks for a 10th day of renewed fighting. And Jordan's military says it has intercepted 5 drones launched by Iran targeting the kingdom. Stoking further tension, Yemen's Iranian-backed Houthi rebels say they're imposing a maritime embargo against Saudi Arabia in retaliation for a blockade of Yemen. New UK Prime Minister Andy Burnham will gather his cabinet for a first meeting on Tuesday after purging allies of predecessor Keir Starmer from the government. At least 10 people have been killed and many others remain missing after a suspected gas explosion triggered a collapse inside an under-construction tunnel at a hydropower plant in India's northeastern Himalayan state of Sikkim. I'm Charles Diladesma.
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4: This is a Bloomberg Money Minute. Hasbro has a magic formula for growth. The toy giant raising its financial outlook for the year after its Magic the Gathering card game posted record sales this quarter. Magic brought in more than $500 million in revenue for the first time ever in its 30-plus year history, helped by its Marvel-themed cards. Hasbro now expects revenue to grow as much as 7% this year, up from its previous forecast. Checking on the market's gains for stocks this morning, buyers are picking up chip stocks after the sector suffered its worst week last week in more than a year. Those shares have seen volatile trading lately. And Novo Nordisk is suing rival Eli Lilly, claiming that Lilly's advertising for its blockbuster obesity shot Zepbound and diabetes injection Mounjaro is misleading as competition between the two drug makers escalates. The companies are fighting for a share of a global obesity market that's on track to reach $120 billion a year by 2030, according to Bloomberg.

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1: Welcome back. It's the EHM Breakfast Show with Harry. Let's take a look outside now at your EHM weather forecast. For today, showers, likely maybe a thunderstorm, mainly in the afternoon. Then clouds, a high near 77. Showers, thunderstorms possible tonight, with temperatures going down to a low of 71 in the overnight. Tomorrow, more of the same. Chance of showers and thunderstorms, especially in the morning. We'll see partly sunny skies late in the day, a high near 82. And for Thursday, sunshine and a high near 77. The good news, sunny skies stick around after Thursday through the weekend, so we should be perfect for the Great South Bay Music Fest, but also Thursday night at the Lighthouse for Brandi Carlile. EHM Sports, baseball tonight, Yankees and Pirates, and the Mets and Brewers in Milwaukee. Starting up a long set of EHM music, what's up new from Little Barry? 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Good morning.

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It's the EHM Breakfast Show with Harry. Kind of a funny story about Paul McCartney in the news this morning. We'll tell you all about it in our EHM Daily Music Note coming up in just a few. Right now, it's the Lemonheads.

0: That is from Goose on the EHM Breakfast Show with Harry. That's called Good to Be from Big Modern. Jimmy Cliff before that, Wonderful World, Beautiful People, and the Lemonheads, Into Your Arms. We did Paul Simon and Graceland, self part of a long set of EHM music. Good morning, it's Harry. Let's get to our EHM Daily Music Notes. Picture of being on tour over in Liverpool, the Magical Mystery Tour. That's right, the big tourist attraction, and this is kind of cool. You glance over, you're at the traffic lights, and you see Paul McCartney on the phone, literally on a FaceTime call, with Ringo Starr. Well, apparently this happened yesterday as Paul made an unexpected cameo on this daily tour. The driver gave an interview basically talking about this experience. His name is Neil Morton. He said, obviously, it was, quote, surreal. He had pulled up to the traffic light on Hope Street when who should I see? Sir Paul with Ringo on FaceTime. He waved to us and everybody took photos. The passengers could not believe it. Take a look at the story from Billboard.com. It'd be funny if McCartney just kind of hung out there. He knew the tour. He just wanted to make sure he was spotted, so he sat there for hours waiting for the bus. No, I of course not. But interesting story, kind of funny. And take a look, facebook.com/WEHM radio. As Paul McCartney making an unexpected appearance. That is the tour. You can't really top that for fans of the Beatles, for sure. That's our EHM Daily Music Note. We're going to come back next, a long set of EHM music, starting up with The Police. Got a request for The Dead and new music from Jim James' solo project. Of course, my morning jacket, Sunday at the Great South Bay Music Festival. 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

It's the Asian Breakfast Show with Harry. Good morning. Coming up, new music from Jim James's solo project. Of course, Jim in My Morning Jacket. Doing a couple hours to wrap up the Great South Bay Music Festival Sunday night at a Shorefront Park in Patchogue. We'll get to that shortly. Right now, it's

0: Jim James on the EHM Breakfast Show with Harry and Come Again from Wowed Out, his solo album coming out at the end of August. And Jim in my morning jacket, Sunday nights, playing for, I think, 2.5 hours. Did I read? Look at that set. They're wrapping up the Great South Bay Music Festival. That should be fun at Shorefront Park in Patchogue. 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NRBQ, Get Rhythm, and Chet Faker, and This Time for Real. Also, Squeeze, Another Nail in My Heart. Feist, Musha Boom, and The Dead, playing in the band. And the Mavericks, Here Comes the Rain, all part of a long set of EHM music. Good morning, it's Harry, getting ready to wrap up and head out the door. Just want to remind you, our new podcast is up on all the platforms, but also WEHM.com. Posted up a couple new ones, Mystic Bowie's Talking Dreads, Kelly Baker Band. She's part of the EHM local tonight at 7:20 with Chris Mosier. A whole bunch going up this week. Andrew Weiss and friends. Andrew's terrific. He was in the Springsteen movie. That is so cool. He had such a great experience. He tells us all about it. You can listen online, WEHM.com, and wherever you get your podcasts. And we'll keep adding all throughout the week. In fact, Kenny, the bassist for Little Feats, Kenny Grady, going to join me on the phone later today. We're going to put that up part of the podcast series as we get ready for Little Feet on Saturday. So lots going on. Having some fun with going behind the scenes with the artists of this year's Great South Bay Music Festival. Where are we getting out of here? Lauren's up next. Cat Stevens on the menu for the cafe coming up at noon. 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Also next hour, new music from Johnny Marr on this New Music Tuesday. And Casey Musgraves, I've heard, is on EHM Unplugged with Lauren. So that's coming up next hour. Enjoy that. Enjoy your day. I'll see you tonight at 8 for New Release Tuesday. That's a full hour of new music. And then we're back tomorrow morning at 6 for the Wednesday edition of the EHM Breakfast Show with Harry. Thank you so much for being a part of it this morning. We appreciate it. 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Bye-bye.
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said he used a little too much force. 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

92.9 and 96.9 EHM, a long set of EHM music going on. New stuff from Johnny Marr on the way for Pete in Springs. It's Cake.

0: Long Island's home for music lovers, 92.9 and 96.9 EHM. Brand new music there from Johnny Marr, Spin. His new album, The Age of Everything, comes out October 2nd. John Fogerty with Dawes reworking Someday Never Comes. Cake from 98, Let Me Go. And for Marsha in Manorville, The Cure, Love Song. And good morning, it's Lauren Stone and New Music Tuesday, not just the new one you heard from Johnny Marr, but also new stuff from U2 today. And then Harry will treat you to an entire hour of new music tonight at 8 for New Release Tuesday. He's got tracks from Leon Bridges, Eels, Fiona Apple, Beck, Brandon Flowers, Billy Strings, and so much more. New Release Tuesday, something we do every Tuesday night at 8. 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Today is Cat Stevens on his 78th birthday. You get to order up the songs. 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
0: 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A good one from Casey Musgraves. Coming up for Joel and Port Jeff, it's Graham Parker. 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
1: 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Taking a look at EHM weather, cloudy, showers likely, high of 81 today, showers and thunderstorms tonight, low of 70, showers and thunderstorms tomorrow with a high of 84, but don't worry, for Brandy Carlisle at the Lighthouse Thursday night, weather should be perfect. 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

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We have a long set of EHM music going on. New stuff from Jesse Wells coming up in just a couple for Alicia in Hampton Bays, Concrete Blonde.

0: 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Jesse Wells, Won't You Come Out Tonight? New album is Masks Off. Crosby, Stills, and Nash, Teach Your Children. Concrete Blonde covering Roxy Music, End of the Line. The Smithereens from 86, Behind the Wall of Sleep. Rosalita, Come Out Tonight. Bruce Springsteen for Howard in West Hampton Beach. Counting Crows, You Can't Count on Me. And The Replacements, Can't Hardly Wait. It's Lauren Stone. Lucinda Williams is coming to Flagstar at Westbury Music Fair on October 14th. 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Lucinda Williams, October 14th, Flagstar at Westbury Music Fair. Good luck with that. Little Feat, set to play the Great South Bay Music Festival this weekend. I've got some classic Little Feat coming up. Fiona Apple is on the way, Van Morrison, new music from Phoebe Bridgers, and lots more. 92.9 and 96.9 EHM. 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We're bringing the legendary soul, electricity, and unforgettable magic of Harlem's historic Apollo Theater straight to the East End for the returning of Apollo in the Hamptons on August 1st. 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

Long Island's home for music lovers, 92.9 and 96.9 EHM, Lost Boys. That's new from Phoebe Bridgers. The album's called Lost Weekend, comes out August 14th. Little Feat, Rock and Roll Doctor, catch them at the Great South Bay Music Festival this weekend. 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Officer of Love from Camp, Talking Heads from 77, pulled up. New music from Johnny Blue Skies and the Dark Clouds Situation. That's Ashley Sturgill Simpson, his alter ego. Van Morrison going back to Astral Weeks, The Way Young Lovers Do. And Fiona Apple with Criminal. Listen to Harry tonight at 8 for New Release Tuesday. He's got something new from Fiona Apple tonight, along with an entire hour of new music. It's Lauren Stone. We are getting close to noontime. That's when we open up the EHM.

0: Cafe. We're celebrating Cat Stevens' birthday today. 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
1: Good morning, I'm Ed Donahue with an AP News Minute. Yemen's Houthi rebels claim to have turned around ships in the Red Sea. The group is threatening Saudi-linked vessels. The AP's John Gambrell is in Dubai.
2: There's a chance if the Houthis carry out this threat that they could disrupt Saudi oil shipments to Asia. That would have a big impact on global energy prices, which already are straining with the resumption of hostilities between Iran and the U.S. over the last several days.
1: Gambrell reports Houthis have Iranian-made drones and missiles. Shipping through the Strait of Hormuz has largely stalled as the fight for control over the waterway intensifies. Meantime, diplomats are trying to salvage the collapsed interim deal between Iran and the U.S., even as both countries continue to launch attacks. Iran's interior minister is in Pakistan, which is a key mediator in the conflict. It points to intensified diplomatic efforts, but it is unclear what new arrangement might be reached to end the war. I'm Ed Donahue.
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3: Taking a look at EHM weather. Cloudy this afternoon. Showers likely. High around 81. Showers and thunderstorms tonight. Low of 70. Showers and thunderstorms tomorrow with a high of 84. In EHM sports, the Yankees and the Pirates in the Bronx at 7:05. The Mets in Milwaukee tonight at 7:40. 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
3: It's Lauren Stone. 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Welcome to the EHM Cafe. There are artists whose songs become part of our lives. They show up on road trips, around campfires, on quiet Sunday mornings, and in those moments when we just need a little reassurance. Cat Stevens is one of those rare songwriters. It's his birthday today, 78, our chef special here at the cafe. I know you have favorites, so get your song orders in. 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His life has taken some unexpected turns over the years, but he's inspired admiration and at times debate. But for so many of us, his music has always remained a place of comfort filled with hope and kindness and understanding of what it means to be human. I love Cat Stevens. For the next hour, we're going to celebrate the songs that have stayed with generations of listeners, whether you know them as Cat Stevens or Yusuf. These songs still have a way of finding us exactly when we need them. And it's hard to think of a better place to start than a song that's been saying goodbye and wishing someone well for over 50 years. For Gretchen in East Hampton, Wild World.

92.9 and 96.9, the EHM Cafe with new music from the Jayhawks, Keeping Our Heads Above Water, Julie Miller, All My Tears, and Wild World. Cat Stevens from T for the Tillerman came out in 1970. I got my copy from the Columbia Record Club. First Cat Stevens record I ever bought, even though it was his fourth. Many of his most iconic songs are on that one. Cat Stevens, he is 78 today, our chef special here at the cafe. I'm Lauren Stone. Let me know your favorites, Lauren at WEHM.com.

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0: 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I'm Lauren Stonecat. 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One of the things that Cat did so well was he found the extraordinary and the ordinary moments, like this next song, which is really about gratitude, waking up to a new day and seeing the world through a set of fresh eyes. For Leslie in Southampton, morning has broken.

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It's Lauren Stone. Thanks for having lunch here at the cafe. 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Most people know this song from Rod Stewart or Sheryl Crow or the dozens of artists who've recorded it, but Cat wrote this one when he was a teenager for Michelle in Southold. The first cut is the deepest.

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Cat Stevens, 78 today. This song found its audience through the movie soundtrack to Harold and Maude. For Ian and Patchogue, if you want to sing out, sing out.

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1: 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Cat Stevens, there aren't many songs that capture conversations between generations as honestly as that song. I still get choked up hearing it. New music from Noah Kahan, Doors, for Kate in Montauk, Oh Very Young. Buddha in the Chocolate Box was the Cat Stevens album that had that one. A Real Gentle Wisdom runs through that one and all of his music, really. Also played, if you want to sing out, sing out, from the Harold and Maude soundtrack. From our new music bin, Howdy and Try, Try, Try. The First Cut is the Deepest. A lot of people don't know that was a Cat Stevens song. He wrote that and first recorded it. He was 17 when he wrote that one. That's a song that was and will be a hit for whomever records it. XTC, Dear God, for Reese in Connecticut, Cat Stevens, and Moonshadow. There's another one. I never really paid too much attention to the lyrics, but listening today, there's a song about losing everything, but still being optimistic, choosing joy over fear, which seems so simple in its day, but it runs so much deeper now that I'm older. That was on Teaser and the Firecat, which is just an amazing record. And we started with Morning Has Broken. Cat borrowed a melody that was centuries old for that to create such a beautiful and uplifting song. Oh boy, I'm going to go home and dig out the vinyl tonight. What a great catalog Cat Stevens has. He is 78 today. Happy birthday, and thanks to you for choosing the songs. I'm Lauren Stone. We've got Fish on the menu tomorrow. They have a show at the Garden. Maybe you're going. We'll get you ready for that. Let me know your favorites, though. Lauren at WEHM.com. Help me get cleaned up here. Bust the tables. We'll head back to the EHM studios for another long set. The Rolling Stones are on the way. Robbie Robertson coming up. New music from Kurt Vile and much more. We're 92.9 and 96.9 EHM.
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As I've talked about quite a few times, perhaps too many times, a huge fan of Julianna Hatfield and everything she has done over the years, including the Julianna Hatfield 3, which was her big breakthrough in the early 90s from the Become What You Are record, which is one of my probably top 20 all-time faves, I would say, of all genres. My sister hears Julianna Hatfield 3 from EHM.

0: You too, and a brand new one. It's called Street of Dreams. First time I've played that one for you. Brand new U2 from their forthcoming full-length album, which we will have before the end of the year. So we are told with 92.9 and 96.9 EHM, and New York's Velvet Underground back in there, and the Julianna Hatfield 3 as well. I extolled my fanship and my great admiration for Julianna, so I won't repeat that here. My sister back there from the terrific Become What You Are record from her, and the 3, Chris Mosier, appreciate the hang very much. Soul Patrol for this afternoon is coming up in just a few minutes here. Ryan Shaw and James Brown on our daily celebration of old school soul, funk, and R&B. That's coming up next. Hang on.
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0: Soul Patrol starts with the godfather of soul, James Brown, from 61. 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

That is Ryan Shaw, a relatively recent track by Soul Patrol standards from 2007. Only 19 years ago for Do the 45 there. James Brown from 61's Night Train back there. 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We are looking very much forward to seeing Alabama Shakes on their triumphant reunion tour, Radio City Music Hall, 2nd of September. This is a new one called I Feel Hope Coming. 92.9 and 96.9 EHM for the first time, Alabama Shakes.

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The Cure there from the Kiss Me, Kiss Me, Kiss Me record, the album that I was listening to on cassette when I wrecked my 84 Firebird in about 1988 or so. Traumatic experience. Still love the band and the record. 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

0: Tom O'Dell and the Lumineers, the song Can Old Lovers Just Be Friends from 92.9 and 96.9 EHM. Ricky Lee Jones back in there and some Steve Earle too from the El Corazon record. We heard Telephone Road back there. It's Chris Mosier. Appreciate the hang very, very much. Today, we are celebrating the birthday of Cat Stevens, a.k.a. Yusuf Islam, a.k.a. Yusuf slash Cat Stevens. You know, it's a work in progress. He was born in London on this day in 1948. He is turning 78, and we will celebrate with some old school Cat Stevens vinyl coming up at 4:45 on EHM Off the Record here in about an hour or so. If you will, stick around. We hope you will. Chris Mosier, appreciate the hang very much. We've got Lucinda Williams on the way, a chance to pick up tickets to see her at Westbury Music Fair in October, up right now at WEHM.com. 4 o'clock hour also featuring Lana Del Rey's brand new one, some Ramones coming up here, Tom Petty and more from EHM. Hang on.
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1: I'm Ed Donahue with an AP News Minute. Defense Secretary Pete Hegseth said this before a Senate committee. He wants more money to fight the war with Iran. Hegseth was interrupted.
2: Stop bombing our children in Iran and Palestine. This is illegal.
3: Mr. Secretary, please suspend until order is restored in the hearing room.
1: Republicans are pushing a $95 billion budget package to fund the military, along with aid for farmers and voting law changes that are top White House priorities. Washington Democrat Patty Murray wants more transparency.
4: This administration is either hiding the truth from Congress and the American people, or if you take at face value what they've said, and in the few briefings that we've had, they have no idea what is going on and no plan to right the ship, neither of which is acceptable.
1: Murray says the war is spiraling out of control and warned the conflict with Iran could be another forever war. I'm Ed Donahue.
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5: EHM weather courtesy of Weber and Grand Heating and Air Conditioning, where they install the best and fix the rest. Rain chances remain strong rest of the day. Overnight low tonight of about 70. We'll see a high close to 80 for tomorrow with about a 20% chance of a bit more rain. Thursday, sunshine and 77. EHM Sports. Yankees will continue 3 hosting Pittsburgh tonight at 7:05, and the Mets will continue 3 at Milwaukee tonight at 7:40.
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5: Once again, the birthday of Cat Stevens, a.k.a. Yusuf Islam, a.k.a. Yusuf, a.k.a., etc., etc. He's having a birthday today, number 78. We'll drop a needle on some of his old school vinyl coming up at 4:45 for EHM. Off the Record, Beach Boys, Fatboy Slim, and Adele are all on the way. 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

0: Lana Del Rey and a new one there. The song is First Light from 92.9 and 96.9 EHM from the EHM New Music Bin. Some Beach Boys back in there from Pet Sounds. And John Mellencamp's Human Wheels at the top of the 4 o'clock hour today. Chris Mosier here. Terrific giveaway going down right now at WEHM.com. Lucinda Williams, who we also just heard a few minutes ago. She and her band doing the World's Gone Wrong tour, making a stop at Flagstar at Westbury Music Fair in Westbury, New York on the 14th of October this fall. Your chance to see Lucinda and the band coming your way over at WEHM.com. She, of course, is one of the acts on the bill with Bob Dylan at Forest Hill Stadium tonight. But if you can't make that, hit the website for your chance to see her this fall in Westbury. 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Fatboy Slim, Tom Petty, Adele coming up. Hang on.
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New York's Ramones and Jeff Tweedy of Wilco, of course. Stand by 10 minutes to Cat Stevens vinyl. It's his birthday today, number 78. We'll do that in 10 minutes. Jeff Tweedy now from EHM.

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And Goose there, the song is Good to Be, a brand new one from Goose from their Big Modern record from 92.9 and 96.9 EHM. A Pretender's back in there. Jeff Tweedy of Wilco, a solo track from his Twilight Override triple album from last year, the song Enough back there. Chris Mosier here. We are pulling off the shelf today as we honor Cat Stevens, a.k.a. Yusuf Islam, on his 78th birthday. An album that was in my mom's collection when I was a kid. And so when I hear music from it or see the cover of Teaser and the Firecat from Cat Stevens, it totally takes me back to the old childhood. This one came out in the fall of 1971, his fifth studio album. He was still Cat Stevens at the time. Dropping a needle here on the third song on the second side, which is not one of the bigger hits off this record. It's called Bitter Blue. This is Cat Stevens on his birthday. Happy birthday, sir, from EHM.

Bitter Blue is from the second side of the Teaser and the Firecat record, one of my all-time personal faves. It was one of my mom's favorites back in the day. It came out in the fall of 71. Bitter Blue is from side two of Teaser and the Firecat. Cat Stevens / Yusuf Islam, turning 78 today. Happy birthday, sir. EHM Off the Record is live vinyl in accordance with our artist du jour, and that will come your way again tomorrow afternoon, same time, about 4:45 with 92.9.

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1: I'm Ed Donahue with an AP News Minute. Stocks finished higher, the Dow up 385 points. Before a Senate committee, Defense Secretary Pete Hegseth mentioned how much the Iran war has cost.
2: The estimate we have as of today is $37.5 billion.
1: Hegseth heard protesters.
2: The supplemental funding request is not a substitute for the president's full $1.5 trillion base budget request. $1.5 trillion.
3: Mr. Secretary, please suspend until order is restored in the hearing room.
1: War funding makes up the bulk of the GOP's new budget proposal, one last priority package Republicans hope to launch before lawmakers recess to campaign for the midterm elections that will determine control of Congress. It also includes $10 billion for aid for farmers struggling under President Trump's tariffs. I'm Ed Donahue.
0: WEHM Manorville. 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
4: 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Overnight low tonight of about 70 degrees. Rain chances beginning to clear out. Slight chance of rain tomorrow, about 25% or so, with a high of 81 for Wednesday. 76 expected with sunshine on Thursday. EHM Sports, Yankees continue three hosting Pittsburgh tonight at 7:05, and the Mets will continue three at Milwaukee tonight at 7:40.
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1: Quitting Time arrives this Tuesday on Long Island. Welcome to it. 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We've got great stuff on the way from Bob Marley, Amy Mann, Joseph Arthur, Buffalo Traffic Jam, REM. 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

0: Progressive Radio for Long Island, 92.9 and 96.9 EHM. Michigander's latest is called Freakin' Out from the EHM New Music Bin. We heard Bob Marley's Buffalo Soldier back in there. And the Mavericks back at the top of the 5 o'clock hour as Quitting Time arrived once again here on Long Island. We welcome you to it. It's Chris Mosier. Appreciate the hang very much. We've always got great giveaways going down at WEHM.com. Right now in the contest section, the chance to hit that really cool 80s show. Howard Jones, the Things Can Only Get Better tour. He is stacked with Wayne Chung, the English Beat, and Modern English, all at Northwell at Jones Beach Theater on the 20th of August. Terrific late summer 80s blast with Howard Jones and friends. The Things Can Only Get Better tour can definitely get better if you score tickets free, which you can do right now at WEHM.com for Howard Jones and the rest of them. Going to be a lot of fun, especially for you Gen X types. Amy Mann, XTC, and Joseph Arthur on the way from EHM.
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Hope you managed to catch Paul Simon during his run through Forest Hill Stadium recently. Buffalo traffic jam here as a long set continues here at Quit and Time Tuesday, 92.9 and 96.9 EHM.

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0: Miss Phoebe Bridgers there. The song is Lost Boys from the Lost Weekend record, which again will be out on the 14th of August. She again is doing that in-store performance at Rough Trade Below in the city the day before that on the 13th, which of course might be a late night thing. I'm not sure about the timing of this, but I do know that that album will technically be available for sale at midnight on the 13th, rolling into the 14th. So maybe a late night thing. Definitely check out the particulars of that in-store before you make your plans. Phoebe is also doing a three-night run, as we know, at the Barclays Center a few weeks later, the 24th through the 26th of September, with 92.9 and 96.9 EHM. John Lennon on the way. Also, the Blues Fix at 6 in just a few minutes, top of the hour. John Hyatt and Howlin' Wolf tonight. Stick around for that with EHM.
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1: I'm Ben Thomas with an AP News Minute. 10 days straight of U.S. strikes and Iranian retaliation and of diplomatic efforts to end the war, President Trump says.
2: Until they're ready to meet in a meaningful way, we have no interest.
1: Oil prices were up again, Brent crude settling above $91 per barrel. On Wall Street, AI shares led gains, the S&P up 0.9%, the NASDAQ 1.3%, the Dow up 0.7% or 385 points. And Lisa Dwyer reports layoffs at ESPN.
3: A memo sent to

0: Employees says most moves are the result of ESPN's acquisition of NFL Network and other league digital assets. While most of the layoffs affect production and behind-the-scenes personnel, some on-air talent was affected, including NFL analyst Ryan Clark, who learned of his layoff while on NFL Live Monday. The ESPN layoffs are part of other reductions taking place throughout the Walt Disney Company this week. I'm Lisa Dwyer.
1: And I'm Ben Thomas.
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3: EHM weather, rain is starting to peter out here, 70 for an overnight low tonight. We'll see a high of 81 for Wednesday and a bit of a milder weekend coming our way, which would be nice. Looks actually pretty good. Highs in the mid-70s Thursday through Saturday. EHM Sports, Yankees continuing 3, hosting Pittsburgh tonight at 7:05. And the Mets will continue 3 at Milwaukee tonight at 7:40.
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3: 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We start tonight with Howlin' Wolf, Smokestack, and Lightning. 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

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When I'm

Miss Grace Potter there. The song is Love Me Not from her Trespasser record, brand new one from Grace, who again will grace the stage with the Zac Brown Band. She's the support act for Zac coming up the 27th and 28th of August, late summer at Forest Hills Stadium. Look forward to seeing both of them, actually, with 92.9 and 96.9 EHM. We heard some John Hiatt back in there, Doc Pomus classic Mesa Blues, and Howlin' Wolf from back in the early days, Smokestack Lightning, the blues of all eras in celebration for a couple of tunes every weekday evening at 6 with our Blues Fix at 6. It will happen again tomorrow night, of course, with 92.9 and 96.9 EHM. The Verve are next. Springsteen, the Police, and Mumford all coming up too from EHM.

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Police there, kind of on the brain lately with Stuart Copeland's birthday recently. So lonely there. 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

0: That's Little Barry, a blues meister that he is, Luggin' Hurt from Little Barry in the EHM New Music Band from 92.9 and 96.9 EHM. Probably the Grateful Dead's biggest commercial hit. I think that's probably the case, although I don't know for sure. But Touch of Grey was a huge one from In the Dark from 87. We celebrate the Dead very much the songs that were not their big hits. Odds and Sods and Live Cuts and Outtakes and, you know, side project songs and lots more. We go way deep into the Dead every weekday evening at 10 with the Dead Zone. That will happen again tonight, 10 p.m. with 92.9 and 96.9 EHM. David Bowie on the way next. Talking Heads, Brandi Carlile, Leonard Cohen, and Paul McCartney, all part of your 7 o'clock hour. Do stick around. 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
4: 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Well, it's over, but I can't let go.
2: And all this week, EHM has your chance to win a pair of tickets to the show. Just log on to WEHM.com and put yourself in the running today. 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

0: 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Been looking forward to it. Life on the Run is Brandy's new one, likely doing it at the Lighthouse, I would think, with 92.9 and 96.9 EHM. Van Morrison in his early 90s team up with John Lee Hooker for GLORIA Gloria. And we heard some Rhett Miller back in there, the front man of the old 97s, a solo track called Our Love back there. Chris Mosier here. So Kelly Baker and her band will be part of the lineup on Sunday, the fourth and final day of the Great South Bay Music Festival for this year. And Kelly Baker is on the EHM local in mere seconds. Hang on.
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0: Sunday, the fourth and final day of the Great South Bay Music Festival, you'll see the likes of Maya Morning Jacket, Little Feet, a big Bob Weir celebration, and Kelly Baker and her band. Featuring Noe Socha, the song is Addict. 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

0: Progressive Radio for Long Island, 92.9 and 96.9 EHM. That is Beck and his new one, which is called Ride Lonesome. He is coming through in October for a pair of shows, as you know. Those will happen on the 22nd and 23rd of October at the Brooklyn Paramount. And Chris Mosier this evening about to roll out and make way for your man Harry, who's on the way for his regular Tuesday evening duty for New Release Tuesday. A full hour of the best new jams that we've received in the inbox over the last little while is coming your way, featuring Billy Strings, Brandon Flowers, frontman of the Killers, of course. We got a new one from the Eels, some new Leon Bridgers, that's fun. Fiona Apple and Beck, who we just heard, of course, is also featured tonight on New Release Tuesday. That all starts at 8 o'clock with Harry and EHM.
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